0: regarding the case of country music versus any other music on the radio, we, the judge and jury, find that those other stations are guilty of not playing good music. Yeah. 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

0: Get to drink in New Country from a guy called Zach John King, Chris Matthews. Happy to be hanging with you and finishing things up on Monday. You know what? One day down. I guess that's pretty good. Throwing some good news into your world as well. A wife recently celebrated her husband's 39th birthday, and they had a Costco-themed birthday party. Photos show a sign reading Costco Wholesale Gold Card Member, a white bun cake with a fake price tag, a tray with samples like cookies and the cookies, by the way, shaped like Costco membership cards, hot dogs, pizza slices, and all of this came with 3 7-gallon vats of olive oil, which is also fantastic. But I'll tell you this, my birthday's not till February. I'm down with a Costco-themed birthday.
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1: Here's the WSAW First Alert forecast.
2: Clear to partly cloudy for tonight, the low near 60. Mostly cloudy on Tuesday. A chance for showers or an isolated thunderstorm, high 77. Partly sunny on Wednesday, high 76. A fair amount of sunshine on Thursday, the high near 80. Warmer Friday with some sunshine, high 84. Saturday, a chance of an afternoon shower or storm, high 86. From the WSAW News Channel 7 studio, I'm First Alert Meteorologist Jeremy Tabin.

0: 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So what are you waiting for? 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

Hey, Bailey Zimmerman, falling in love. Chris Matthews, just happy to be hanging with you. Loving the fact that, Monday's done, at least. It can't hurt us anymore. Jelly Roll's coming up. Need a favor. And Jelly's pal, Lainey Wilson, only needs a couple of things. Her phone, her keys, her wallet, and something else. I can't remember. 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Hang on.

0: Yeah, just your phone or keys or wallet and you. That's all Lainey Wilson needs. It's Chris Matthews. All I need is for you to stick around and let me keep this party going on a Monday. How far does a goodbye go? Jason Aldean getting rhetorical next.
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0: All My Exes Will Agree. Chase Matthew with Lauren Elaine on that one. Chris Matthews here. Carry On. Kenny Chesney up next.
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9: Clear to partly cloudy for tonight, a low near 60. Mostly cloudy on Tuesday. A chance for showers or an isolated thunderstorm, high 77. Partly sunny on Wednesday, high 76. A fair amount of sunshine on Thursday, the high near 80. Warmer Friday with some sunshine, high 84. Saturday, a chance of an afternoon shower or storm, high 86. From the WSAW News Channel 7 studio, I'm First Alert Meteorologist Jeremy Tabin.

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not a stink as you drunk. It's Riley Green, Chris Matthews. Cody Johnson just wants his horse back, man. Is there something that we can do to help out? New country from Kojo after Trace Adkins and Ladies Love Them Country Boys. That one's next.

0: horseback.
1: He just wants his horse back, Cody Johnson, Chris Matthews. Some Hardy coming up. Kane Brown on the way as well. Chris Matthews just thanking you for letting me keep you company, whatever it is that you've got going on. It means a lot that even though we are here on a Monday, that you're letting us play the great music, including Wait in the Truck. Powerful song. I haven't heard it in a little bit, so I'm just excited as you are to hear. Lainey Wilson Hardy next.
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0: Got a woman there, Kim Brown, Chris Matthews, thanking you for letting me finish things up. We got Monday in the books. Just want to be her so bad. It hurts so bad. It's Ella Langley. Chris Stapleton up next.
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0: 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We do like to take the high road. However, we still got some friends in low places. 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

0: Straight for the heart, Alexandra Kay. Chris Matthews here, throwing a good news story into your world. A Laguna Beach, California sheepdog recently helped first responders land a helicopter. You see, he took both his paws, and because you can't do the helicopter joy lever stick with one paw. It's two paws. No, he wasn't in the helicopter. Laguna Beach Police and Fire Department, they were called to a foothill emergency, but there was a herd of goats blocking where the helicopter needed to land, so sheepdog ran ahead, cleared out the goats. The fire department posting a kudos to the sheepdog, calling him a good boy.
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2: Increasing clouds as we head toward daybreak on Tuesday. Temperatures starting in the low 60s. For the day on Tuesday, a chance for morning showers, maybe an isolated storm. Then some breaks of sun in the afternoon, high 78. Partly sunny on Wednesday, high 76. A fair amount of sunshine on Thursday with a high of 80. It's warmer Friday with more sun than clouds, high 84. From the WSAW News Channel 7 studio, I'm First Alert Meteorologist Jeremy Tabin.

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0: I love the message there, you know, and just like putting the awareness on speaking up. If you need some help, there is help available. Dan and Shay and Say So. Chris Matthews putting some miles on it with Kane Brown and the Marshmallow next.
1: Here's the deal. The government is over $38 trillion in debt, which means the IRS isn't slowing down. 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

0: I do kind of love her origin story. Stella Lefty in Boston. She's dating Vincent Mason and kind of wrote that song about being excited to be in a relationship where she doesn't want to run away when it gets too personal. I believe she's right-handed. I don't think Lefty is her actual last name, but her dad co-founded Groupon. Thus concludes Fun Facts About Stella Lefty.
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1: Increasing clouds as we head toward daybreak on Tuesday. Temperatures starting in the low 60s. For the day on Tuesday, a chance for morning showers, maybe an isolated storm. Then some breaks of sun in the afternoon, high 78. Partly sunny on Wednesday, high 76. A fair amount of sunshine on Thursday with a high of 80. It's warmer Friday with more sun than clouds, high 84. From the WSAW News Channel 7 studio, I'm First Alert Meteorologist Jeremy Tabin.

0: collaboration action. Ella Langley and Morgan Wallen. And I mean, it is just pretty impressive that we keep getting not only amazing songs from Morgan Wallen, like everything he's a part of, everything he's been putting out. We just got another new song, Been By Now from Morgan Wallen, which I'll get on for you soon. But Ella Langley, man, in just her short amount of time, she is absolutely crushing it. Speaking of crushing it, put your hands up. New Jelly Roll is on the way after Jason Aldean. We're just getting this started.
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0: Put your hands up, Jelly Roll, taking us to, well, I guess to testify or, you know, to stand in front of the judge. Whatever the circumstances require. It's Chris Matthews, a great new song from Riley Green coming up. Change My Mind? You can't. That's the name of the song.
1: Yo, it's Russell Dickerson. This is Worth Your Wild. Fun fact about Worth Your Wild is Red Hot Chili Peppers are co-writers on this song because of the You're My Butterfly Sugar Baby reference in the song. Check it out right now, Worth Your Wild.

0: from Breaking Hearts on a Friday night. She's a Friday night heartbreaker. Here is a game player. Better do yourself a favor. The setting things right on a Sunday.
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0: It's true. We do like to take the high road. 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

Lesney, Chris Matthews, happy to be hanging with you and finishing things up on Monday. Taylor Swift, I Knew It, I Knew You, off the Toy Story 5 soundtrack, up after Scott.

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1: Increasing clouds as we head toward daybreak on Tuesday. Temperatures starting in the low 60s. For the day on Tuesday, a chance for morning showers, maybe an isolated storm. Then some breaks of sun in the afternoon, high 78. Partly sunny on Wednesday, high 76. A fair amount of sunshine on Thursday with a high of 80. It's warmer Friday with more sun than clouds, high 84. 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
1: Increasing clouds as we head toward daybreak on Tuesday. Temperatures starting in the low 60s. For the day on Tuesday, a chance for morning showers, maybe an isolated storm. Then some breaks of sun in the afternoon, high 78. Partly sunny on Wednesday, high 76. A fair amount of sunshine on Thursday with a high of 80. It's warmer Friday with more sun than clouds, high 84. 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
6: Increasing clouds as we head toward daybreak on Tuesday. Temperatures starting in the low 60s. For the day on Tuesday, a chance for morning showers, maybe an isolated storm. Then some breaks of sun in the afternoon, high 78. Partly sunny on Wednesday, high 76. A fair amount of sunshine on Thursday with a high of 80. It's warmer Friday with more sun than clouds, high 84. 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

Ella Langley and Lovin' Life again. Hi there, I'm Bobby G. Well, who's your favorite podcaster? Well, it looks like Joe Rogan is the highest paid podcaster of the year, taking in $82 million over the past year. Some other top podcasts include Call Her Daddy, the Kelce Brothers, which I've heard that one before, and New Heights. It's big business.

0: Chesney and Carry On. Hi there, I'm Bobby G. Some folks that won't be carrying on. Parker McCollum had to postpone two shows because his wife was giving birth. And Bailey Zimmerman, he has canceled the international leg of his tour, says he's got to focus on family matters.
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Kent, along with Coetzel and Rocky Mountain Low. I'm Bobby G. Still to come, Cody Johnson, his latest horseback. But first, it's Joe Nichols. This is Broken Hartsville.

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1: He's a ranch hand in a pinch, man. Hotter than the red on the cattle brand. Cause she's a gold digger with a quick trigger. A cast iron skillet.

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1: Cody Johnson and Horseback. Hi there, I'm Bobby G. Well, there's a source that's close to Keith Urban, and they're saying that he wants to date Jennifer Lopez. Keith Urban and J-Lo together. I don't know if that's a good idea, but he doesn't have the guts to ask her out. Yeah. The quote is, whenever his friends tell him he should ask her out, he comes up with excuses. See, I just don't envision Keith Urban not being bold and having excuses. Ah.
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9: Increasing clouds as we head toward daybreak on Tuesday. Temperatures starting in the low 60s. For the day on Tuesday, a chance for morning showers, maybe an isolated storm. Then some breaks of sun in the afternoon, high 78. Partly sunny on Wednesday, high 76. A fair amount of sunshine on Thursday with a high of 80. It's warmer Friday with more sun than clouds, high 84. From the WSAW News Channel 7 studio, I'm First Alert Meteorologist Jeremy Tabin.

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0: George Burge and Ride, Ride, Ride. I'm Bobby G. Jason Aldean on the way. Got Alexandra Kay and Ella Langley up next.
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0: Stella, Lefty, and Boston. Hi there, I'm Bobby G. Thanks for hanging out with me. You know, in case you didn't know, Riley Green has his own limited edition blend of coffee grounds with Black Rifle Coffee Company. 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
1: Going to be stepping away from touring for at least a couple of years to try to heal from the divorce and just so many life changes. 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
0: Here's the WSAW First Alert forecast.
9: Increasing clouds as we head toward daybreak on Tuesday. Temperatures starting in the low 60s. For the day on Tuesday, a chance for morning showers, maybe an isolated storm. Then some breaks of sun in the afternoon, high 78. Partly sunny on Wednesday, high 76. A fair amount of sunshine on Thursday with a high of 80. It's warmer Friday with more sun than clouds, high 84. From the WSAW News Channel 7 studio, I'm First Alert Meteorologist Jeremy Tabin.

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0: Kane Brown and Woman. I'm Bobby G. That's going to do it for me. Sam Hunt on the way and Kenny Chesney next.
1: Hey, y'all, I'm Chase Matthew. Here's my new song, Holding It Down. Holding It Down is about the small town heroes and realizing you don't got to leave your small town to be a hero. I'm talking the firefighters, the EMS, the police, the teachers, the doctors, the nurses, and everybody else in between that keeps a small town going on a daily basis.

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0: Sam Hunt and Country House, someplace he can mow the lawn with the shirt off. I should tell you one day about a guy I lived next to. I won't say his name, but he would only wear a thong when he cut his lawn. That was not a good neighbor.
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1: ABC News, I'm Sherry Preston. Two deaths in Michigan now linked to the outbreak of that parasitic bug that's been traced to lettuce.
2: Officials say both had significant underlying health conditions that may have been worsened by cyclosporiasis and dehydration. Nationwide, more than 18,000 people have gotten sick in 45 states. The FDA has linked the outbreak in Michigan and eight other states to iceberg lettuce sourced by Taylor Farms in central Mexico and served at some Taco Bell restaurants.
1: ABC's Lana Moise. President Trump says this is the last chance for Iran to reach a peace deal, but Iran still says it has only been talking to Oman. And British officials now say a cargo ship in the Strait of Hormuz has been hit by an unknown projectile. One man is now under arrest in connection with the wildfires that have destroyed hundreds of homes in Washington state. And several Democratic states or several states hold primaries today, including in Michigan, where a Democratic race could be key in deciding which party controls the Senate. This is ABC News.
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3: Here's another Northwoods News update. Update with Paul Hart.
4: Good morning. The Michigan Department of Health and Human Services has reported two deaths linked to cyclosporiasis. Both individuals had significant underlying health issues, potentially worsened by the parasitic infection and dehydration. That outbreak has affected 45 states. An explosion was reported in Stanley Monday night. Police said it happened on the 700 block of Gilman Street. Several people were transported to the hospital, though police have not released the number of those injured or the severity of their conditions. A hazmat team from Chippewa Falls responded to the scene, along with Stanley and the Boyd Fire Departments. The cause of that explosion remains under investigation. Wisconsin may soon delay payments for losses caused by wolves. Wisconsin Natural Resources Board has approved work on an emergency rule that would delay livestock and hunting dog wolf depredation payments because funding could run short by next summer. According to the DNR, claims from farmers and hunters would be held until the end of the fiscal year with the goal of paying them in full. Officials cite rising costs and a long-running deficit in the agency's fish and wildlife account. The board is expected to consider the final rule later this month. And Wisconsin residents lost millions of dollars in scams involving gold coins. Better Business Bureau said several people were victims of an elaborate set of scams that culminated in buying large amounts of gold coins and handing them to couriers. BB spokesperson Lisa Schiller said anytime anyone on the phone or internet tells you to buy gold, cryptocurrency, or interact with unknown couriers, end contact immediately and report the incident to police. There's a look at your news. I'm Paul Hart.
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7: Mainly cloudy skies and light showers possible at times this morning and a high of 78. Rainfall totals well under a quarter of an inch across all communities. Mainly cloudy tonight with a low of 55 and then 76 for the high on Wednesday. Mostly sunny to partly cloudy. From the WSAW News Channel 7 studio, First Alert meteorologist Spencer Furman.
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97.3 WHDG, pen and paper handy. Write this down, George Strait. Good morning, 610. Larry Stevens in the morning, Hodag. Hope your day's off to a great start. Might see some showers and thunderstorms come in a couple hours from now, and then it'll be moving up by afternoon. Coming up, we got Garth, but right now, it's Kenny Chesney, the good stuff on Hodag Country. 97.3 WHDG. Good morning.

97.3 WHDG, Cowgirl Parmalee, 616, Larry Stevens, partly sunny right now, 64, some showers and thunderstorms coming our way. Just checked out weather radar. Looks like a line of thunder showers in the Eau Claire, Ladysmith area, moving northeasterly. So about 8 to 8:15, we may see some activity here in the Northwoods. It's Garth and Rodeo. Good

0: 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Latest from Morgan Wallen, been by now. 6:24, it's Larry Stevens, Morning Hodag Tuesday. Hope you're doing well. Well, today being the fourth day of August, today we're celebrating Assistance Dog Day. It's also Hooray for Kids Day. It's National Night Out tonight, and Single Working Women's Day. It's also U.S. Coast Guard Day and Founders Day as well. Among birthdays today, we've got Meghan Markle, Duchess of Sussex, former actress here in the U.S. She's 45, married to Prince Harry. Actor Daniel Day Kim of Hawaii Five-O, the new version. He's 58 today. Former President Obama, Barack Obama, turning 65 today. And actor Billy Bob Thornton is 71. If it's your birthday, happy birthday to you. Forecast ahead from the WSAW First Alert Weather Team. Looks like some showers and thunderstorms a little later this morning. Luke Combs, Riley Green, Ella Langley on the way.
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4: Here's the WSAW First Alert forecast.
5: Mainly cloudy skies and light showers possible at times this morning and a high of 78. Rainfall totals well under a quarter of an inch across all communities. Mainly cloudy tonight with a low of 55 and then 76 for the high on Wednesday, mostly sunny to partly cloudy. From the WSAW News Show 7 studio, First Alert meteorologist Spence Furman.
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97.3 WHDG. He just wrapped up his European tour with a concert at Wembley Stadium on Sunday. It's Luke Combs and BYU. Good morning. It's Larry Stevens, the morning hodag. 64, cloudy, showers, thunderstorms coming your way sometime after 8 o'clock, I believe. Riley Green, Ella Langley. It's Don't Mind If I Do. Good morning.

97.3 WHTG, history in the making. Yes, it's Darius Rucker. Good morning. 8:38. We've got some clouds and 64. Get ready for the 2026 Walk to End Alzheimer's coming up September 19th. And Addie Go and Rhinelander. 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

0: Kodak Country 97.3 WHDG, Luke Bryan Country, and she knows it. 6:42, Larry Stevens in the morning, Hodag. Got some things you probably did not know before I'm going to share with you right now. In parts of South Africa, termites are often roasted and eaten as a snack like pretzels or popcorn. I think I'll pass on that. The typical oil tanker captain makes $15,000 a month. Okay, maybe I'm in the wrong profession. Each year, the average American hears a combined 5 solid days of Christmas music, and the largest locomotive in the world is a 1.2 million pound steam-powered engine built in 1941. It's named Big Boy 4014 and uses 15 gallons of fuel per mile. There you go. Forecast ahead from the WSAW First Alert Weather Team. We got Keith Urban, Jordan Davis.
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4: Mainly cloudy skies and light showers possible at times this morning and a high of 78. Rainfall totals well under a quarter of an inch across all communities. Mainly cloudy tonight with a low of 55 and then 76 for the high on Wednesday. Mostly sunny to partly cloudy. From the WSAW News Channel 7 studio, First Alert meteorologist Spencer Furman.
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5: The Brewers added pitching before the Major League trade deadline came and went yesterday. I'm Bill Scott with Sports. Crew acquiring right-hander Dustin May and lefty JoJo Romero from the Cardinals for a pair of minor league outfielders. They also picked up right-handed reliever Antonio Senzatella from Colorado. On the diamond, the Brewers dropped their series opener to the Pirates 4-3 at AmFam Field. Brandon Sproat fell to 3-7 and was pulled mid-batter after allowing 4 runs on 5 hits with 2 walks in 3 innings. Brewers managing just 6 hits, 3 from Joey Ortiz. They struck out 12 times in the loss. Cubs not only had a busy day on the trade front, but they turned around and beat the Dodgers 10-5 last night. They're 5.5 behind the Brewers in the Central. The Packers held their first padded workout yesterday without defensive back Carrington Valentine. He sat out yesterday's practice with a hamstring injury. The Packers back in the practice field today. Bill Scott, Wisconsin Radio Network.
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Hodag Country 97.3 WHDG. It's a love thing. That's all I can say. It's Keith Urban. 6:51 the morning, Hodag. You got Larry Stevens. Time to turn this truck around. It's Jordan Davis on Hodag Country.

0: 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Need a roof? They've got you covered. WHDG.
1: ABC News, I'm Sherry Preston. An arrest in Washington State. A man now accused of setting one of three wildfires that have burned hundreds of buildings. ABC's Alex Stone is in Spokane.
2: As multiple wildfires converge around Washington State's second largest city.
3: We love this house. We raised our kids here and everything is gone.
2: John and Kathy Sherrick were out of town when the fires destroyed their house.
4: Every memory of my children are down there. Every memory of my grandchildren are down there. It's just, right now I just feel empty.
2: More than 700 homes and businesses confirmed destroyed, but authorities fear the number could be far higher.
1: The outbreak of cyclosporiasis now turning deadly. The deaths of two people in Michigan have been linked to the outbreak that experts say was spread at least in part by tainted lettuce from Mexico. Several states are holding primaries today, and a key one is the Democratic Senate race in Michigan. That race crucial to deciding control of the Senate. This is ABC News. WHD.
0: Here's another Northwoods News update. Update with Paul Hart.
5: Good morning. The Michigan Department of Health and Human Services has reported two deaths linked to cyclosporiasis. Both individuals had significant underlying health issues, potentially worsened by the parasitic infection and dehydration. That outbreak has affected 45 states. An explosion was reported in Stanley Monday night. Police said it happened on the 700 block of Gilman Street. Several people were transported to the hospital, though police have not released the number of those injured or the severity of their conditions. A hazmat team from Chippewa Falls responded to the scene, along with Stanley and the Boyd Fire Departments. Cause of that explosion remains under investigation. Wisconsin may soon delay payments for losses caused by wolves. Wisconsin Natural Resources Board has approved work on an emergency rule that would delay livestock and hunting dog wolf depredation payments because funding could run short by next summer. According to the DNR, claims from farmers and hunters would be held until the end of the fiscal year with the goal of paying them in full. Officials cite rising costs and a long-running deficit in the agency's fish and wildlife account. The board is expected to consider the final rule later this month. And Wisconsin residents lost millions of dollars in scams involving gold coins. Better Business Bureau said several people were victims of an elaborate set of scams that culminated in buying large amounts of gold coins and handing them to couriers. BB spokesperson Lisa Schiller said anytime anyone on the phone or internet tells you to buy gold, cryptocurrency, or interact with unknown couriers, end contact immediately and report the incident to police. There's a look at your news. I'm Paul Hart.
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6: Mainly cloudy skies and light showers possible at times this morning and a high of 78. Rainfall totals well under a quarter of an inch across all communities. Mainly cloudy tonight with a low of 55 and then 76 for the high on Wednesday, mostly sunny to partly cloudy. From the WCAW News Channel 7 studio, First Alert Meteorologist Spence Berman.
0: It's time to get up. Your coffee needs you. And so do we here on the Morning Hodeck. We're country.

97.3 WHTG in a hick town. Jason Aldean, 7:08. You got Larry Stevens, the morning howdag, Tuesday edition. Yeah. Morgan Wallen ahead right now. Going to give you a lesson leaving Jody Messina on Hodag Country. Good morning.

0: 97.3 WHDG with Morgan Wallen, don't we? 7:14, good morning. Weather radar showing a line of showers and thundershowers moving into the area, probably sometime after 8 o'clock. It's Rodney Atkins, I've been watching you on Hodag Country. Good morning.
1: Driving through town, just my boy and me, with a Happy Meal in his booster seat. Knowing that he couldn't have the toy till his nuggets were gone.

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1: Of a specific flower with nectar inside. 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Keep it here. 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Some showers and thundershowers moving our way. Tyler Hubbard, we got Luke Combs on the way too.
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11: Mainly cloudy skies and light showers possible at times this morning and a high of 78. Rainfall totals well under a quarter of an inch across all communities. Mainly cloudy tonight with a low of 55 and then 76 for the high on Wednesday. Mostly sunny to partly cloudy. From the WSAW News Channel 7 studio, First Alert meteorologist Spence Furman.
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97.3 WHDG, a little back then right now. A little nostalgia doesn't hurt once in a while. It's Tyler Hubbard. 66, overcast. Looking for some showers and thunderstorms coming your way in the next 10, maybe 45 minutes or so. And clouds this afternoon. It's Luke Combs. Rethink some things. It's his latest

0: 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It's Hardy.
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0: playing your country, Hodag Country 97.3 WHDG. 74 years old. He still likes to get out there and perform every so often. Giving us some great music over the years. King George, George Strait, Cross My Heart. 7:36, Larry Stevens in the morning, Hodag. Good morning. Hey, something coming up a little over 2 weeks from now. Mark your calendars. It's Wisconsin's longest-running blues festival, the 35th annual Big Bull Falls Blue Fest, presented by Wausau Events and Budweiser. 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It's noon on Saturday, featuring some great acts, including Howard Guitar Lidkey on Friday, Tom Holland and the Shuffle Kings on Saturday, along with Ronnie Baker Brooks and the Devin Allman Project. 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Forecast ahead from the WSAW First Alert Weather Team. We've got Ella Langley on the way. Good morning.
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12: Here's the WSAW First Alert Forecast. Mainly cloudy skies and light showers possible at times this morning and a high of 78. Rainfall totals well under a quarter of an inch across all communities. Mainly cloudy tonight with a low of 55 and then 76 for the high on Wednesday, mostly sunny to partly cloudy. From the WCAW News Channel 7 studio, First Alert Meteorologist Spence Furman.
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97.3 WHDG. I just want to be her so bad. Ella Langley, 7:45, cloudy skies, 66 degrees. Looking for maybe some showers coming away in the next half hour or so. Maybe a few thunder showers, too. It's like a light of activity moving our way. Here's Bailey Zimmerman. Good morning.

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This heart, it's Corey Kent. 66, cloudy, some rain moving through the area. This guy will be performing at the Voices of America Country Music Fest in Westchester, Ohio, coming up August 6th through the 9th. It's Blake Shelton. Stay country or die trying. 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Good morning.

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3: ABC News, I'm Sherry Preston. Two holdout Republican senators on the nomination of Todd Blanche to be Attorney General, not holding out anymore. Senators John Cornyn and Tom Tillis now on board after Blanche formally rescinded the so-called anti-weaponization fund. Here's ABC's Ali Pekoran on Capitol Hill.
4: Because Cornyn and Tillis have now dropped their objections, we expect Blanche to be confirmed by the committee this morning and then sent to the whole of the Senate floor for further consideration. That could set Blanche up for a vote for final confirmation later this week or potentially over the weekend.
3: Police in Washington state have arrested a 37-year-old man accused of setting one of the wildfires that have burned hundreds of homes near Spokane. Trump administration officials saying a deal with Iran to reopen the Strait of Hormuz could be done as soon as today or possibly tomorrow. Half the states in the country are now suing over the president's latest round of tariffs, arguing they are just a stand-in for the tariffs that were already ruled illegal by the U.S. Supreme Court. This is ABC News.
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5: Good morning. The Michigan Department of Health and Human Services has reported two deaths linked to cyclosporiasis. Both individuals had significant underlying health issues, potentially worsened by the parasitic infection and dehydration. That outbreak has affected 45 states. An explosion was reported in Stanley Monday night. Police said it happened on the 700 block of Gilman Street. Several people were transported to the hospital, though police have not released the number of those injured or the severity of their conditions. A hazmat team from Chippewa Falls responded to the scene, along with Stanley and the Boyd Fire Departments. Cause of that explosion remains under investigation. Wisconsin may soon delay payments for losses caused by wolves. Wisconsin Natural Resources Board has approved work on an emergency rule that would delay livestock and hunting dog wolf depredation payments because funding could run short by next summer. According to the DNR, claims from farmers and hunters would be held until the end of the fiscal year with the goal of paying them in full. Officials cite rising costs and a long-running deficit in the agency's fish and wildlife account. The board is expected to consider the final rule later this month. And Wisconsin residents lost millions of dollars in scams involving gold coins. Better Business Bureau said several people were victims of an elaborate set of scams that culminated in buying large amounts of gold coins and handing them to couriers. BB spokesperson Lisa Schiller said anytime anyone on the phone or internet tells you to buy gold, cryptocurrency, or interact with unknown couriers, end contact immediately and report the incident to police. There's a look at your news. I'm Paul Hart.
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2: Mainly cloudy to overcast throughout the day today. A few thunderstorms possible west of Highway 51 this morning. Those storms will weaken as the day goes along with a high of 78 this afternoon. Cooling off to about 55 degrees tonight with clouds clearing up overnight. Mostly sunny to partly cloudy on Wednesday with a high of 76. From the WCW News Shell 7 Studio, First Alert Meteorologist Spence Furman.
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97.3 WHDG, the Redneck Yacht Club. It's the place. It's Craig Morgan. Good morning. 8:08. Cloudy sky, 67. Showers, thunder showers moving into the area. Heading out, take an umbrella or jacket or something. Morgan Wallen on the way, gonna light one up right now. I see you. Luke Bryan on Hodag Country. Good morning.

97.3 WHDG, Morgan Wallen, 20 cigarettes. Good morning. 8:14, saying hi to a Missy who's listening in this morning in Merrill. We appreciate it. It's Luke Combs, Going, Going, Gone on the Morning Hood Egg. Good morning.

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10: Mainly cloudy to overcast throughout the day today. A few thunderstorms possible west of Highway 51 this morning. Those storms will weaken as the day goes along with a high of 70.

97.3 WHDG. Sometimes that's all you have to do is carry on. Kenny Chesney, 829, Larry Stevens. It's the morning hodag. Showers, thunder showers moving through the Rhinelander area now. 67, stay dry. It's Zach Top, I never lie. Good morning, hodag country.

Morning at Country 97.3 WHDG. Not a moment too soon. It's Tim McGraw. Good morning. 836. We got rain and thunder showers moving through the area. 67. This is Kane Brown. It's Woman.

0: 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Woman, it's Kane Brown. 8:39 Tuesday morning. Larry Stevens in the morning hordeg. And we've got, looking at weather radar, a line of showers, thunder showers to the north and west of Rhinelander. So heat caution on that. We'll have that WSAW First Alert Weather Team forecast here in just a bit. Well, an old-fashioned dome hairdryer saved a German grandmother from serious injury when the ceiling of a salon where she was having her hair done collapsed. Parts of the salon ceiling broke off, but the dryer worked like a protective helmet. So how about that? Hey, coming up tonight at 5 and every weeknight, we've got the drive at 5 for you. And tonight, it's being sponsored by the Haven, Lake Julia Road, Rhinelander Pizza, and then some. And right now, I'm going to make somebody a winner. I got a certificate for a spaghetti and meat sauce dinner. Includes soup and salad bar, drink of your choice. If you'd like to be a winner, pick up the phone right now. Be caller number 5. 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
2: Mainly cloudy to overcast throughout the day today. A few thunderstorms possible west of Highway 51 this morning. Those storms will weaken as the day goes along with a high of 78 this afternoon. Cooling off to about 55 degrees tonight with clouds clearing up overnight. Mostly sunny to partly cloudy on Wednesday with a high of 76. From the WCAW News Shell 7 Studio, First Alert Meteorologist Spence Furman.
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Chris Stapleton, Broken Halos, Hodag Country 97.3 WHDG. It's the morning Hodag. Yeah. Hey, our congratulations to caller number 5, Brent Peterson of Mosinee. Scored a certificate for a delicious spaghetti and meat sauce dinner, courtesy of The Haven, Rhinelander, located on Lake Julia Road. We'll have more chances to win throughout the week. Right now, it's Luke Combs and Be By You on Hodag Country 97.3 WHDG.

0: from Breaking Hearts on a Friday night. She's a Friday night heartbreaker. Here is a key player. Better do yourself a favor. The setting things right on a Sunday.
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playing your country, Hodag Country, 97.3 WHDG. Me neither. Yeah, it's Brad Paisley. 9:06, we've got rainfall, 66, and more showers and thunder showers coming our way. Going on through maybe early afternoon. Rain's a good thing. Luke Bryan on the way right now. Bailey Zimmerman, good morning.

97.3 WHTG. Indeed, rain is a good thing. I think we could probably use a little more. Things are a little dry out there. It's Luke Bryan. Good morning. Harry Stevens. Morning, Hodag, for Tuesday. Dan and Shay and Say So on Hodag Country. Good morning.

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3: Mainly cloudy to overcast throughout the day today. A few thunderstorms possible west of Highway 51 this morning. Those storms will weaken as the day goes along with a high of 78 this afternoon. Cooling off to about 55 degrees tonight with clouds clearing up overnight. Mostly sunny to partly cloudy on Wednesday with a high of 76. From the WCAW News Channel 7 studio, First Alert Meteorologist Spence Furman.
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1: 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All he wants is his horse back. That's all he's asking for. Good morning, 9:30. We've got rain and 64 now. Rain will be moving out this afternoon. It's Dierks Bentley.
2: I must look just like a fool here in the middle of the road, standing there in your rear view and getting soaked to the bone.

0: 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Forecast ahead from the WSAW First Alert Weather Team. 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
3: Mainly cloudy to overcast throughout the day today. A few thunderstorms possible west of Highway 51 this morning. Those storms will weaken as the day goes along with a high of 78 this afternoon. Cooling off to about 55 degrees tonight with clouds clearing up overnight. Mostly sunny to partly cloudy on Wednesday with a high of 76. From the WCW News Show 7 studio, First Alert Meteorologist Spence Furman.
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0: 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Well, he played the WWE Summer Slam this past weekend, put out a stand-up performance from what I hear, so good for him. Hey, get ready for the 2026 Walk to End Alzheimer's. This year's walk takes place on Saturday, September 19th in Antigo and Rhinelander. 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HDG. That's about going to do it for me. Have yourselves a great afternoon. Penny Mitchell and next. Rain moving out. We could probably use some more. Farmers definitely could use some more rain. We'll see you tomorrow.
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0: There's a new giraffe outside of Wichita at a wildlife park. They had a pregnant reticulated giraffe, and they are endangered. So they were really keeping an eye on this situation. When they realized that the mom giraffe had some really serious health issues going on, and they determined that she likely was not going to survive. So they made the decision to deliver the baby giraffe via cesarean section, which has never worked before. That's never been successful. The baby is between 3 and 7 weeks premature, and she's actually doing okay. Her name is Milani, which stands for New Era. She's got at least 2 people with her 24/7, and she's starting to do things like standing up and laying down all on her own. And they posted a video of this little premature baby giraffe with the zoomies. She was kind of running around a little bit, so evidently feeling okay. And since she is premature, she's a little shorter than the average baby giraffe. She's only 5'8".
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6: Mainly cloudy to overcast throughout the day today. A few thunderstorms possible west of Highway 51 this morning. Those storms will weaken as the day goes along with a high of 78 this afternoon. Cooling off to about 55 degrees tonight with clouds clearing up overnight. Mostly sunny to partly cloudy on Wednesday with a high of 76. 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

they are actually really good friends. 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I'm just guessing. That's Morgan Wallen and Ernest on Hodag Country 97.3 WHDG as the Hodag Park Concert Series continues every other Tuesday night on the shores of Boom Lake. It's live and local and free and really good music with food trucks and beverages, and nonprofits will be set up out there as well, so you can learn more about them. It's just a really nice little community thing. It will happen again next Tuesday on the 11th with the band The Downbeat. 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

0: He's going to be opening for some of the Darius Rucker shows for the rest of the summer. So that's a pretty decent summer job. That's George Burge and Luke Bryan.
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2: Mainly cloudy to overcast throughout the day today. A few thunderstorms possible west of Highway 51 this morning. Those storms will weaken as the day goes along with a high of 78 this afternoon. Cooling off to about 55 degrees tonight with clouds clearing up overnight. Mostly sunny to partly cloudy on Wednesday with a high of 76. From the WCAW News Channel 7 studio, First Alert Meteorologist Spence Furman.

0: back in the saddle. When is the last time you got out of the saddle? If you feel like you're working all the time, you're not the only one. That's Luke Combs on Hodak Country 97.3 WHDG. Do you have a minute to find us on Facebook and say hi? 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

0: from Breaking Hearts on a Friday night. She's a Friday night heartbreaker. Here, raise a game, play, you better do yourself a favor. 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
2: Mainly cloudy to overcast throughout the day today. A few thunderstorms possible west of Highway 51 this morning. Those storms will weaken as the day goes along with a high of 78 this afternoon. Cooling off to about 55 degrees tonight with clouds clearing up overnight. Mostly sunny to partly cloudy on Wednesday with a high of 76. From the WCAW News Channel 7 studio, First Alert meteorologist Spence Furman.

Inspired by a post-concert situation where his feet were so sweaty and swollen, he could not get his boots off. That's where the song came from. It's John Party.

0: Yes, even when you really, really don't feel like it. 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You have to carry on even when you're not in the mood. 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
2: Mainly cloudy to overcast throughout the day today. A few thunderstorms possible west of Highway 51 this morning. Those storms will weaken as the day goes along with a high of 78 this afternoon. Cooling off to about 55 degrees tonight with clouds clearing up overnight. Mostly sunny to partly cloudy on Wednesday with a high of 76. From the WCAW News Show 7 studio, First Alert Meteorologist Spence Furman.

0: Really bad grammar. Really great song, though. 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

0: If you didn't know anything at all about this man and you thought, oh, this song is so sad, this is so depressing, I don't really know. You got to trust me. This guy is really super funny. That's Zach Top. That's his latest.
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2: Mostly cloudy skies throughout the day today with a high of 78 this afternoon. Cool enough to about 56 degrees tonight with skies clearing up late tonight through early tomorrow. Mostly sunny to partly cloudy on Wednesday with a high around 76. From the WCAW News Show 7 Studio, First Alert Meteorologist Spence Furman.

0: The song had to really work at making it to number one on the chart, but once it got there, it stayed for a while. A multi-week number one song for him. It's Al Dean.
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0: 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We do like to take the high road. However, we still got some friends in low places. 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

There have been a couple of goofy criminal stories in the news today, and neither one of them have been Florida men. So this guy to the rescue, I'll tell you about it coming up.

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0: his album that's coming out in September will be the very first album ever on the record label that he recently signed with, which is the record label that he started. So all of that makes perfect sense. It's Kenny Chesney. Carry on.
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2: Clouds along with some breaks of sunshine heading into this evening. Some clouds later on for tonight, low 56. Partly sunny on Wednesday, high 76. Abundant sunshine on Thursday, high 80. Increasing clouds Friday. Scattered afternoon showers or thunderstorms are possible, high 84. From the WSAW News Channel 7 studio, I'm First Alert Meteorologist Jeremy Tabin.

0: He is reportedly working on another very country-centric album. We'll see what happens. It's Post Malone.
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0: 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She's a Friday night heartbreaker. Here, raise your game, play. You better do yourself a favor. The setting things right on a Sunday. What I love about Sunday. 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
3: Clouds along with some breaks of sunshine heading into this evening. Some clouds later on for tonight, low 56. Partly sunny on Wednesday, high 76. Abundant sunshine on Thursday, high 80. Increasing clouds Friday. Scattered afternoon showers or thunderstorms are possible, high 84. From the WSAW News Channel 7 studio, I'm First Alert Meteorologist Jeremy Tabin.

0: That's phone, keys, wallet, Miss Lainey Wilson. Well, if you're dreaming of a getaway by air, you'll save if you time it right. For trips within the U.S., you'll spend an average of $130 or less when you book 15 to 30 days at least before you fly. Or pick the cheapest day of the week to depart, Tuesday, and you'll save an average of 14%. Just a friendly heads up, though. They're doing this thing like weird flex pricing. Sometimes you have to, like, log in from computers that aren't on the same IP network. Otherwise, as time goes by, they will start to up your price, knowing that you're eyeballing what you're eyeballing.
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16: Clouds along with some breaks of sunshine heading into this evening. Some clouds later on for tonight, low 56. Partly sunny on Wednesday, high 76. Abundant sunshine on Thursday, high 80. Increasing clouds Friday. Scattered afternoon showers or thunderstorms are possible, high 84. From the WSAW News Channel 7 studio, I'm First Alert Meteorologist Jeremy Tabin.

0: How far does a goodbye go, Jason Aldean? This is a pretty crazy Chris Stapleton story during a nearly two-hour rain delay in Cincinnati. Chris wrote a brand new song about 10 minutes before walking on stage and then performed it live. The track, fans are calling Waiting on a Lightning Strike, uses the storm as a metaphor for a rocky relationship. Classic Stapleton.
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1: Clouds along with some breaks of sunshine heading into this evening. Some clouds later on for tonight, low 56. Partly sunny on Wednesday, high 76. Abundant sunshine on Thursday, high 80. Increasing clouds Friday. Scattered afternoon showers or thunderstorms are possible, high 84. 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

Easy to Love. That's Dustin Lynch. Following the fatal crash last weekend, an 87-year-old driver hit four pedestrians in downtown Nashville, killing one Australian visitor. Both Metro Nashville and Tennessee Department of Transportation are actively discussing making the five-block stretch of Broadway pedestrian only. They're looking at installing bollards up so people can't drive around there. And honestly, I think this is a great idea because the level of crowded it is down there whenever you go to Nashville, it's insane. And there's really no business for cars to be coming and going from that area. A lot of people saying that something like this way overdue. There have been 34 pedestrian accidents on Broadway in the last 5 years.

0: heart-stopping video just surfaced. Young boy running for his life in Yellowstone because he got way too close to a bison during rutting season. Bison charged the boy, sprinted away. Adults just stood there and watched. Like, they were just there to, you know, take it all in. Another classic, do not get too close to wildlife Yellowstone incident.
1: Here's the deal. The government is over $38 trillion in debt, which means the IRS isn't slowing down. And the tax code is complex and unforgiving. So it's not surprising if you're one of the millions of Americans that owe back taxes to the IRS. 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
2: Clouds along with some breaks of sunshine heading into this evening. Some clouds later on for tonight, low 56. Partly sunny on Wednesday, high 76. Abundant sunshine on Thursday, high 80. Increasing clouds Friday. Scattered afternoon showers or thunderstorms are possible, high 84. From the WSAW News Channel 7 studio, I'm First Alert Meteorologist Jeremy Tabin.

0: parts. Not all cats show affection, but when they do, it's kind of a big deal. 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This also signals to other cats to back off because, you know, they have their person. 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
12: Clouds along with some breaks of sunshine heading into this evening. Some clouds later on for tonight, low 56. Partly sunny on Wednesday, high 76. Abundant sunshine on Thursday, high 80. Increasing clouds Friday. Scattered afternoon showers or thunderstorms are possible, high 84. From the WSAW News Channel 7 studio, I'm First Alert Meteorologist Jeremy Tabin.

Carrie Underwood, Cody Johnson. I'm going to love you. Well, Cody Johnson, of course, his new album, Banks of the Trinity, is out wherever you get your music. Big Texas guy, obviously. And Ella Langley just partnered with Texas beer company Shiner Beer for the Dandelion Honey Kolsch, which drops August 13th. This is apparently going to be her signature beer. So check it out.

0: exes, Lauren Elena. Well, Garth Brooks announced that Chicago is his next tour stop for his Blame It All on My Roots tour. And it's going to be big, man. Props to Garth for this. He's keeping the prices for his concert tickets at $155.25. Expect him to add more dates to Chicago once he basically tops them out. So, like, if the demand is big enough for it, he will add more dates. So don't worry.
1: Here's the deal. The government is over $38 trillion in debt, which means the IRS isn't slowing down. And the tax code is complex and unforgiving. 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
1: Clouds along with some breaks of sunshine heading into this evening. Some clouds later on for tonight, low 56. Partly sunny on Wednesday, high 76. Abundant sunshine on Thursday, high 80. Increasing clouds Friday. Scattered afternoon showers or thunderstorms are possible, high 84. From the WSAW News Channel 7 studio, I'm First Alert Meteorologist Jeremy Taban.

0: Turn this truck around, Jordan Davis. Congrats, Morgan Wallen just wrapped his On the Problem tour. And as a result, his album actually went to the top of the Billboard Hot 200. Over a year after its release, 15 months, the album jumped back to number one on the all genre.
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2: ABC News, I'm Chuck Sievertson. Doing what Ohio Congressman Max Miller publicly urged them to do, the House Ethics Committee formally announcing an investigation into Miller for allegedly domestic violence, abuse, or illegal drug use. Miller has denied allegations. Sources tell ABC News that President Trump called Miller, telling him his reelection campaign is in jeopardy. Bail set at $1 million for a man arrested for allegedly starting the largest of the three wildfires in Spokane, Washington. Flames melted electric and gas lines, says ABC's Alex Stone in Spokane, seeing repair crews.
3: In where there are fire crews right here trying to dig line and clean up the area, but what they're doing is building a road so power crews can get in and try to rebuild the power line. So they're actively doing that right now.
2: Acting Attorney General and AG nominee Todd Blanche has been confirmed by the Senate Judiciary Committee. A full Senate vote is ahead. This is ABC News.
1: Here's another Northwoods News update with Paul Hart.
4: Good afternoon. Last week, federal judge William Griesbach ruled against the Federal Commodities Future Trading Commission, which had sought to block the lawsuit against Kalshi and other companies. Wisconsin Attorney General Josh Call said the companies offer sports betting to Wisconsinites, which is illegal. The CFTC attempted to block the lawsuit, saying the companies offer commodity swaps and thus are under federal jurisdiction. Griesbach disagreed and said the CTFC had not adequately explained how betting on the outcome of a sporting event could be classified as a commodity. Governor Tony Evers has granted more pardons. Evers has granted more official pardons than any other governor in Wisconsin history. The 210 he granted late last week brings the total number to 2,237 since the Democrat took office in 2019. Under Wisconsin law, a pardon restores rights lost after a felony conviction, including the ability to serve on a jury, hold public office, and obtain certain professional licenses. However, a pardon does not erase a criminal record. And several local communities will be hosting National Night Out tonight. National Night Out, which typically takes place on the first Tuesday in August, is an annual community building campaign that promotes police community partnerships and neighborhood camaraderie. Communities holding events tonight include Kronerwinter, Edgar, Stevens Point, Tomahawk, Anago, Eagle River, Medford, and Burnham Wood. There's a look at your news. I'm Paul Hart.
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9: Clouds along with some breaks of sunshine heading into this evening. Some clouds later on for tonight, low 56. Partly sunny on Wednesday, high 76. Abundant sunshine on Thursday, high 80. Increasing clouds Friday. Scattered afternoon showers or thunderstorms are possible, high 84. From the WSAW News Channel 7 studio, I'm First Alert Meteorologist Jeremy Tabin.
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0: John Morgan and Kid Myself. Well, if you want to stay young, stay out of the extreme heat. Summer heat is more than uncomfortable. A new study suggests that it may be aging people from the inside out faster than you normally would. Researchers found that exposure to extreme heat was linked to accelerated biological aging in middle-aged and older adults. I wonder how this applies to, like, sauna, because I know that that's, like, a big thing for people. I guess that maybe has something to do with the sweat glands. I don't know.
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2: Clouds along with some breaks of sunshine heading into this evening. Some clouds later on for tonight, low 56. Partly sunny on Wednesday, high 76. Abundant sunshine on Thursday, high 80. Increasing clouds Friday. Scattered afternoon showers or thunderstorms are possible, high 84. From the WSAW News Channel 7 studio, I'm First Alert Meteorologist Jeremy Tabin.
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1: My fiancé is a veteran. He was a combat medic in the Army.
2: I did tours in Korea, Germany, and Bosnia before I got injured.
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1: Here's the WSAW First Alert forecast.
4: Some clouds for tonight, below 56. A mix of clouds and sunshine on Wednesday, high of 76. A bit warmer on Thursday with plenty of sunshine, the high near 80. Friday, increasing clouds, scattered showers and storms later in the day into the evening, the high 84. Some sunshine Saturday could have some storms at night, with the high reaching 82. 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

0: breaking hearts on a Friday night. She's a Friday night heartbreaker. Here, raise a game player. Better do yourself a favor. The setting things right on a Sunday.
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going to have her own signature beer with Texas brewing company Shiner Beer. This all kind of coincides with her Dandelion album. So pretty cool. If you want to have a taste of some of Ella's new beer, it is going to be coming your way. Not far. It's going to be dropping August 13th. There's going to be like a launch party for it in San Antonio and everything.

0: Ride, ride, ride. George Burge getting some help from Luke Bryan. Well, almost no one watches VHS tapes anymore, but that doesn't stop people from buying them for their collection. Sealed VHS tapes in their original packaging are especially valuable now, with mint edition movies like Star Wars, Back to the Future, and Jaws now worth thousands of dollars. If you have an original copy of any VHS tape, especially one in its original shrink wrap, consider sending it for an appraisal at an auction house, because it could be worth some big bucks.
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Tell a Lefty, that is Boston. Well, you hate it when some of your favorite artists take time off, but Jelly Roll has earned it. He's been touring nonstop for years. He just got a divorce, and he needs a minute. He announced at his Colorado Springs concert that it's going to be his last concert for a year or two so he can heal. Comes off finalizing that divorce, and of course, he wants to be the first artist to play the new Nissan Stadium, which we would look forward to for sure. The next city on Garth Brooks' Blame It All on My Roots arena tour is going to be Chicago. Two nights, Allstate Arena, September 11th and 12th. Don't worry if you don't get tickets, though. They go on sale Friday, and then they'll have a flat price of $155.25. But if demand is high enough, he will add more dates. So don't worry.

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